0: 342, Lincoln.
1: Go 342.
0: Debris at the 398 eastbound is removed. It'll be 10-8.
1: 1903.
2: Lincoln, page you.
1: 4.
2: 403 westbound, Rastmaster, B-Boy, Lincoln, 832, Boy, Lincoln, 832 on a grave, 42.

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0: Wyoming, it's going to be a 1971, and the VIN is 6 digits, so I'm ready.
1: Going to be able to get anything back, but I can run it for a 29, I guess.
0: Yeah, see what you can get. I think it is old enough for a short VIN, maybe not. Wyoming, 121-807, repeating 121-807.

0: Through 91610, there is no 1039, no 1029. When I run it through the VIN thing, there's no salvage for that number.
1: Good enough from you, thank you.

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South 6 in Maine with Nebraska passenger 16H Henry 9. It'll be on a gold Yukon.

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Go ahead. Voicemail, John P. Weisman, last name, W. William, I. Ida, E. Edward, S. Sam, E. Edward, M. Mary, A. Adam, and Nora. First name, J. John, O. Ocean, H. Henry, and Nora. No initial, T. Tom. Date of birth, 2007-0501, 2007, May 1st, Nebraska, white male.

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1: 409 westbound with breath pressure, A. Adams, R. Robert, A. Adams, 282, ARA, 282 on a light-colored Lincoln, MKC.
0: A30.
2: One one Lincoln, 1039, Indiana.
0: Oh, 11.
2: Indiana temporary, 802, IIDA, 569, repeating, 802, I, 569, white, Chevy Silverado.
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0: 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That's meant to a silver Chrysler.
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0: 4.
1: 407, westbound, a maroon Ford Flex, showing in transit.
0: Thank you, 36. 5, like a 10-82. Code 105. 462, Highway 2, westbound, taking the Bennett exit with Nebraska, B-Boy, B-Boy, J-John, 448, BBJ, 448, white Silverado pickup. 1936.

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1: Oh, one more.
0: Did you get anything on that 1039 Indiana?
1: Goodbye.

0: came back in note 1029 on a silver 2009 Chevrolet Silverado showing expired 129-26.
1: That worked.
0: 1938.

0: 613 short. Take him at 9:10:50. Welcome to Ask a Female.
1: Hi.
0: Shannon M. Cook, known as Charles Ocean Ocean King. First, Sam Henry Adam Nora Nora Ocean Nora, initial E. Mary. Date of birth 1984-04-08.

Sure, 4164. Welfare check, 1348 Fair Lane Ave. RP is father. Son told him that he spoke to his guidance counselor about some things that was happening with his mother. He stated that he was afraid his mother would find out and retaliate. RP dropped him off at 9 a.m., has not heard from him since, which he did state was not unusual as the mother won't respond to his texts. Just wants to make sure everything is 10-4. 9-1.

0: Go ahead.
1: I just have a question about electricity. So if someone pays their electric bill online, can you see that in order to turn their electricity back on?
0: I believe if they do after hours, that it I thought that it has to be done in person. However, with an automated system, it might automatically turn on. I can look if someone is trying to pay their bill.
1: So there's a subject saying he did pay it online. So can you actually see if he paid it online?
0: All I have is the listing of the shutoff notices. However, I do not believe that it shows me anything online in regards to billing. It only gives me the ability to turn the meter on.

0: 62, sir. What was the name?
1: It's going to be Gage or Lance Smith. Sir, 4162. Calling Call Electric Department personnel is going to contact other people to verify whether payment was made. That's where we're at right now.
0: 10-4, thank you.
2: Can I get that coach?
1: 19-4, sir.
2: Six four. 10-8, 5406.
1: 1945.

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1: Howard 34 and 238 from the best plate. Adam, Lincoln, Mary, 997, Metro, White, Lincoln. Correction, White, Lexus.
2: 10-4.

0: Stuart.
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2: 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I'll provide him a handwritten receipt. He's going to be back in my 1020 here, 1019 in a little while.
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1: Uh huh.
0: 1958.
2: 6 Lincoln Tacey.
0: 34.
2: 407 westbound. Class commercial 20987 D. David, 20 County, 987 D. David, on a white Dodge.
0: 1959.

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1: 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Go ahead. 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
1: Bluish Buick.
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1: Go ahead.
0: Deborah L. Keen, spell F. Keen, Ida, Nora, George, spelling first. David Edwards, Boy, Ocean, Robert, Adam, Henry. Linda Cheryl Lincoln. Date of birth 1972, 1110.

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2: Again, 1082. 415. 399 I-80 eastbound, taking the exit.

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0: 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She's wanting to talk to a deputy about a custody exchange tomorrow. She has some concerns. She's wanting to know if she has to exchange custody.
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0: 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Ten eight 5406.
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0: 6 officers, sir. I'll be clear for that traffic stop. Be, call 5 William also.
1: Go ahead.
0: Henry 1.

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1: 2014.

0: you know, contagious. Superior North First with the breath passenger. Yeah, Adam, at Lincoln Peepole 789. Adam, Lincoln Peepole 789, all white, Infinity, sedan.
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1: Good, 115.
0: Northwest first in the west of Belmont. Northwest first in the northwest Belmont. With Nebraska, A. Adam Y. Young. Correction, A. Adam X-ray, A. 293.

0: Kate Sinella.
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0: Tenny, 06, also 10.
1: Go ahead.
0: West Highland is in Superior with Nebraska. Passenger A. Adams, Zebra A. Adams, 493. Adams, Zebra Adams, 493 on a gold Ford Escape.
1: 2027.

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0: 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Nebraska passenger, B-Boy, B-Boy, H-Henry 792, we're rear in Yukon.
1: I'm 25.

0: 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Left arm injuries. Airbag deployment. Vehicle is off and smoking. 41 Gold Mail. Conscious breathing. 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Seward Speedy March. 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
1: Denver.
2: Go ahead.
1: Justin, need I'll have a ride along with me?
2: 10-4, you'll have a ride along with you. 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Airbag deployment, vehicle is smoking.
1: Okay, now.
2: 2052.

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2: 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I'll have one female, 1050.
1: 2053.
3: 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Car versus Deer, 41-year-old male, left arm injuries, airbag deployment, looking for a white 2014 Ford Super. Law enforcement is en route. 2054.
1: Yeah.
0: Yeah, 4-8-3.

0: Okay, follow on to route 39, found the vehicle when ready.
1: Five.
0: That's a 9 boy 9 163 white Subaru.
1: Go for it.

0: 611 vehicle has insurance?
1: You said it does have insurance?
0: Yes, yes.
1: Emma.

0: 6 on the other side. At the end of the station, walking out talking, just complaining of left shoulder pain, left wrist pain, full airbag deployment.
1: Twenty fifty seven.

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Seward BD mark, Clark versus Deer, airbase deployment. Victim is out walking around, complaining of left shoulder pain and wrist pain. Additional manpower is needed, 2058.

0: Yes, sir. 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I'll take primary on this. 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I don't need it back. 2101.
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0: Last name spelled H. Henry J. John O. Ocean O. Robert T. Tom. First name T. David O. Ocean. N. Nora A. Adam L. Lincoln T. David. Middle F. Frank. Date of birth 1985, 05-11, 5-11-85.

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0: 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I left his information with the store. They can call if anything moved. 1088 to 1021.
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0: 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I'll be 10-8-5-4-1-6.
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Go ahead. 1052 Crooked Mile, Highway 34, with Rochester 160, Charles 497. I'll be on a gray Subaru Outback. 10-4.

0: Go ahead. Ross White, female, last name, A. Adam, H. Henry, M. Mary, I. Ida, C. Charles, first name, M. Mary, I. Ida, Sam, T. Tom, Y. Young, male, initial, G. George, date of birth, 1984, December 20th, Ross White, female.
1: No 1029, not 1060, no locals, 1083, August 24th, 2026.

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1: 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Composite 5.
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1: Go ahead.
0: 381.2 westbound at 80, YG, Nebraska 10 at SAM 963. Correction, 936, 10 at SAM 936, YG.
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0: 382 westbound on ramp. Yeah, on ramp.
1: 2300.

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0: 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At Acres, there's a truck with a gooseneck. Gooseneck trailer's lights are on. The pickup lights are off. The pickup is secured. Nobody's in. So if you do a business check, just so you know.

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1: Go ahead, 115.
0: 414, right 80 eastbound with a red Ford SUV. I'll have 1039 shortly.
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1: 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I'm en route to check the one on Plum Creek Park, see if that one's lit too.
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Bell is bruised. Unable to use the chosen blade. Let's have a stroke earlier today. 30-year-old male, conscious breathing. Bell is bruised. Unable to use the blade. Had a stroke earlier today. 1051

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0: 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Nebraska passenger plate, B-boy of Frank H. Henry 839. Nebraska passenger boy, Frank Henry 839. On a white Lexus.
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2: Four, it's going to be from Missouri. One, H. Henry, T. Tom, and Mary, and Mary, and Mary, and Mary, L. Lincoln. One, H. Henry, 501-285.

0: 506 to answer.
1: Yeah. 10-4, 10-0-3.

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Oxygen 94%, BP is 124 over 94, pulse is 57. 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
1: Go ahead, 457.
0: Truck inspection, mile marker 501, highway 2, the city scales. The Texas trailer 466477N, the last 466477N, on an intermodal trailer, also 1039 on the truck, I'm ready.

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0: Run 46.

0: Lincoln 390.
1: Southwest 131st and PWF, go ahead.
0: Trying to get a hold of 390.
2: 390, Lincoln, do you have traffic?
0: Yes, be en route, mile marker 460 Highway 2 for 1062. Black Toyota Prius having trouble changing the tires.
3: 408 on 20.
0: 460 Highway 2, eastbound.
2: Emma.
1: Truck. 185 again.
0: 185.
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0: 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Go ahead. 10-8. Also, I'll be Selective Enforcement, Highway 15 in Waverly.
1: 10-4.

Missouri Trailer. Pursuit 5, Highway 2 West on with Missouri Trailer 51 to Mary 7, Bowie, T-Tom, K-King, Missouri Trailer 51M, 7TK.

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1: Caught a 7 also on 1039. I can't tell the state, but I'll give the plate number. Try Utah, B-Boy 433 Y-Young. Utah, Boy 43-3-Y on a black Prius.

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0: 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Canceled.
1: 7-4, can you run UConn temporary tag then?
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0: Code 185.
1: Code 185.
0: I'm sorry, you said no 1029, correct?
1: Yes.

0: 4166. Seward ER reporting a patient was bit by a stray cat on both hands by some sudden.
1: N4.
0: 1219.

1059, 1074, reckless vehicle, 419, IED eastbound. 1074, reckless vehicle, 419, IED westbound. Black SUV Infiniti, at 1048, passing in both lanes. Black SUV Infiniti, I-1048, passing in both lanes, 419, westbound. 1020.

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0: 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You said it was in the emergency room, correct?
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0: Code 1, if you can assign a case number, you don't have to advise.

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1: PWF, just east of Diller, go ahead.
0: Reckless vehicle, mile marker 42, Highway 77, southbound. 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
2: 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4-3-5-6-6-6-6-6-6-6-6-6-6-6-6-6-6-6-6-6-6-6-6-6-6-6-6-6-6-6-6-6-6-6-6-6-6-6-6-6-6-6-6-6-6-6-6-6-6-6-6-6-6-6-6-6-6-6-6-6-6-6-6-6-6-6-6-6-6-6-6-6-6-6-6-6-6-6-6-6-6-6-6-6-6-6-6-6-6-6-6-6-6-6-6-6-6-6-6-6-6-6-6-6-6-6-6-6-6-6-6-6-6-6-6-6-6-6-6-6-6-6-6-6-6-6-6-6-6-6-6-6-6-6-6-6-6-6-6-6-6-6-6-6-6-6-6-6-6-6-6-6-6-6-6-6-6-6-6-6-6-6-6-6-6-6-6-6-6-6-6-6-6-6-6-6-6-6-6-6-6-6-6-6-6-6-6-6-6-6-6-6-
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1: Go ahead, Alpha.
0: From the trailer, there's some smoke coming out. Driver was using a fire extinguisher. Right now, there's no fire. We'll keep it like this.
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0: 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On 1089 en route, Wilkie 10-8, Piper 1-6.
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2: 34 on 77 southbound, 34 southbound on 77 with a brass passenger, 33F Frank 274, 33 Frank 274, it's a black Mercedes.
1: 1334.

1059-1074, hazardous semi, 372 I eastbound. 1074, hazardous semi, 372 I eastbound, white cab, silver trailer, says Gilson Trucking. The number is 53302 on the back of trailer in big black letters. High 1048, tailgating, swerving towards other vehicles. White cab, silver trailer, says Gilson Trucking. Number is 53302 on the back of trailer. 1048, tailgating, swerving towards other vehicles. Last answer, 372, I-80 eastbound. 380, 1336.

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1: 13-43.

174, reckless vehicles, 395, ID eastbound. Reckless vehicles, per LPD, multiple vehicles, I-1048, through construction zone, including a black GMC pickup. Multiple vehicles, including a black GMC pickup, I-1048, through the construction zone, 395, ID eastbound, 1349.

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0: you were calling, 6-8?
1: Good.
0: Brandon, urgent care, just called to reference a dog bite. They are wanting an officer to report.
1: Stand for, and this screen occurred here in Food.
0: Yes, occurred at the Alps Park Park, I believe. It was today. Dog is fully vaccinated. 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
1: Wait,
0: I guess I didn't make a call. 1062, 10th and NYB. Being the Nebraska passenger, A. Adam, F. Frank, E. Edward, 572, AFE, 572 on a Silverado. So, Nebraska Parkway, about 110th. Also. She ran out of gas, or 1089 and I just left to go get gas. It's off the road on a hazard in the median, 1086.
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0: En route for 05 ID eastbound, highway obstruction, which is deer in the left lane, for 05 ID eastbound.
1: Alright.
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0: 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You're on 1082.
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0: 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Ten four, reference Kansas 636, Nora George Young, no 1029, expired.
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0: Amen.

0: to 1062 Nebraska. 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Young Victor Lincoln 854, Young Victor Lincoln 854, Red Ford Ranger. Yes, help coming.
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0: 564, Lincoln Tank, California, portion trip.
1: Go ahead, 564.
0: 411 over 2, westbound, California, portion 4WNK King, 3793, 4WK, 3793, you know, white utility trailer.

0: 4163, short. Go ahead. Extra patrol, Graham Park and Highway 15 area. Go for it.
1: Six, six, six, three.
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0: Charles 5.
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1: 1556.

0: 4166.
1: Good.
0: Bus driver, Highway 34, headed into Seward, Highway 34 and 238th, Nebraska 16, G. George 11, white SUV. Failed to yield to the caller and ran her off the road.
1: Can I pull, try to get over there?
2: Now, 166, sir.
1: Go ahead.
2: I'm past the parade of flags. You can assign that to me. Can you re-advise the suspect vehicle description?
0: 16 G George 11, gray 2017 Nissan Rogue. Caller advised that it was a white SUV.
2: Come on.
0: In a 2017 Burgundy Ford Fusion. At the City of Seward sign. You maybe just passed her.
2: I did. Is she directly behind it, or is there more vehicles in front of her? I did not see a white SUV right in front of her.
0: She said there was no other vehicles in front of her.
2: For all of it, it was in front of a white truck, and I don't think it had the same plate. Let's turn her up.
0: Apparently there was a white truck. The white car turned into the new housing development.
2: Hello.
3: White truck then.
0: No, it is 16G George 11, which is a gray 2017 Nissan Rogue.

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0: Whisper 91618. You have a delayed report of a reckless driver from 280th and O Street Road at 1530 northbound, a silver compact SUV pulled out in front of a semi and stopped, and he's just not reporting it.
1: 10-4-2-3.
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1: 4166.
0: Good. I have a suspicious black Jeep that was parked on the corner by Davidson Drive watching a little girl. RP is now following the black Jeep around Seward there by the fairgrounds.
1: 10-4, did they get a license plate?
0: Yes. It is Nebraska 854 Edward Sam. I'm running it now.
2: Six eight six six.
1: Good.
2: That play comes back to Daniel Clintworth. He does have two daughters.
1: Yeah, 10-4. Six six. Or do you have an updated location?
0: Last known by the playgrounds and the fairground.
1: 10-4. 6 and 7.

0: 68.
1: I have a caller who advises his father passed away. His father had 6 to 8 firearms. No will was made. He wants to know how he can obtain property of live in Seward.
0: Transfer it. You've shared one.
1: 10 more.

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1: Go ahead.
0: At 1025 with the RP. I'm not going to speak to the suspect. He's parked down here at the Kitty Chrome.

0: 41666. Go ahead. 1025 with the registered owner of that vehicle. That was his daughter. He was just telling her where he was going with his other daughter. If you call the RP back, let her know that. I'll be 10-8 code 2.
1: 10-4, 16-4 now.

0: 9-6-2-1-0. Go ahead. On the west side of Highway 15 on Branchdope, there's a Chrysler 300, 1062. They're 10-4. Just changing a tire. 10-48.
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1: Go ahead.
0: Civil custody issue, 329 South 1st Street, 329 South 1st Street, caller is Dad. He's in a gold brown Yukon. He advises he came to pick up two of his children. One is with him. The other one, my understanding, won't leave the residence. The mother apparently left with her boyfriend to hide from the caller.
2: 10-4, you said 329 South 1st?
0: Yes. Ten four.

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1: Go ahead.
0: 1076.
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0: Spoke with the daughter. She does not want to go with father. Spoke to the mother. The mother stated they have a different parenting plan. He's saying it's different. I'll be tonight, code 2.
2: Strike 3, 1013. 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
3: Road. 10-4 also. 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

answered. 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I can call her back if you'd like, or she would like to speak with you at some point. Therefore, 1025 transfer myself. 10-4.

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0: 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That's expired. 405 interchange with a black Harley. 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
1: Redline 61.
0: 413 eastbound with Nebraska, hey Adam, R. Robert 301, ARR 301. Should come back to a silver Subaru.
1: Agent 15.

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0: 414 westbound Nebraska passenger P4H and Henry J. John 180 on Gold Equinox.
1: 18-18. 6-4-1-8. 10-8-5-4-0-6 and 5-4-0-5. 18-18.

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0: 403 westbound, about passenger 1770, 17 County 700 on a gray Dodge Ram.
1: Page 22.
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0: different subject number one into doing no 1029, 1060 license pickup order. Subject number two showing no 1029, surrendered, revoke suspended.
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0: 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Roger Dayton, sir.
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0: Lincoln Airport, Pitbull, dropped off. My name is 95170. Also.
1: And also.
0: Eaton 8, 16, and route back to Omaha.
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0: 906, this is 41.
1: 10 4.
2: 4. They might just be spending the night somewhere in Lincoln.

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0: 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Go ahead. I'm on 34, just east of 400 feet. We're still rolling, stand by.
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0: Gwen M. McMahon, spelling last, Mary Charles, Mary Adam, Henry Adam, Nora. Spelling first, George William Edward Nora, middle initial M. Mary. Date of birth, 1952, 061.

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0: Appears to be a significant amount of black smoke, maybe 3 to 5 miles south of my location. It would still be in Seward County. I'm going to go look into it.
1: 10-4.

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0: Calls unoccupied off the roadway. Marker's been placed on Mach 10-8-2.
1: So far. I don't know if that was directly south. There is a burn permit at 3967 Holdridge Road.
2: 10-4, this is going to be close to 462nd, and I would wager Superior.
0: Go for it. Transfer.
1: Go ahead.
0: Roberts 1013, can you check to see if Lancaster County has a severe thunderstorm warning? Observing significant cloud formations by Henry 1.
3: But by the time I get turned around and the interchange and get stuck in construction, it might be just as well that they look for it as...
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0: Individuals present provided a burn permit issued by Mr. Fellhofer. I'll leave today.
1: 10-4, that's for 3 days, just so you know.
0: 10-4.
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0: Good.
2: Advised by NSP, mile marker 396 ID westbound, gray Chrysler Pacifica, 18 W. William 244, vehicles possibly occupied by party with 1035s at Nebraska.
0: Ten four, 210-9-20, please.
2: Mile marker 396, IE westbound.
0: 10-4, show me 10-8, let's patrol. We're out, 1074.
2: Eighteen fifty-seven.